you ever hear about Mark Essex and the things that made him choose to fight the inner city blues? Yeah, Essex took to the rooftops, guerrilla style, and watched

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1: Tell me
0: what you could think about.
1: Tell
0: me what you could think about.
1: Tell
0: me. Tell me. Tell me.
1: Over
0: here,
1: Jesus.
0: Over here,
1: Jesus.
0: Over here, Jesus.
1: Over here,
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And the best part is I did it just by playing with words. But the thing is, gratitude is part of my path. You get what you give. Trust me, this is universal math. My ancestors knew this and they carved it in stone. And I trust one day this wisdom here will carry me home. If we don't share the knowledge, then how do we grow? How do we know our true potential? How is it so?

October pimps. The emotions, the ocean, stop, collapse my ribs. Who's too potent and know me? Maybe can alert before this trip. Yeah, I'm hooked on it. 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